Isaac Nielsen's Shandaponium at a roach. Or is it Shilson's Pandemonium Nielsen roach? Shilson's Nominote.

Hi, this is Spencer Davis. 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Milk chocolate and cherry vanilla. Both turn milk into a rich, thick shake. So thick, it stands up to a straw. Great!

0: zombies.
1: Hello.
0: Oh, hang on, I'll turn your microphone on. There you go, say it again.
2: Hello.
3: Hello again.
0: That's better. I hear you've all split up then.
2: Yeah.
3: Nasty.
2: Why? Well, you know, we've been slogging away for 3.5 years,
0: yeah.
2: And we got a new record deal, you know, a little while ago when we were producing all our own records and things, and
0: mm-hmm.
2: we thought we'd give this a go. And in fact, we've produced an LP, you know, which is coming out soon, and done all the cover and everything on it.
0: Yeah.
2: And this hasn't, you know, the last record was from the LP, and nothing yeah. happened to it, so...
0: How long has the LP been out?
2: No, it's out on the 19th, in actual fact.
0: Well, wouldn't it be better to wait until the LP is maybe a huge success and then decide whether to go?
2: Well, if the LP is a huge success, then maybe we'll come back again.
0: Come back in again, okay. Oh, well, here's the single, folks. Bye, bye, bye, keep them in. We can't afford to lose lovely groups, you know. Oh, those fingers. Fingers of Rod Argent there. Hello, Rodney.
4: Hello, Kenny.
0: Well, what are you going to do now? You're just going to go into bakery or brick building or something?
2: Well, no, actually, we've got plans for, you know, for another group.
0: Yeah.
2: Well, I have anyway, you know.
0: Well, you're going to form a group?
2: Yeah, from other musicians working around at the moment. And in a couple of months, this should be, you know, going.
0: And you're still going to stay bubbling in the business?
2: Oh, yeah. Chris and myself are going into record producing
0: yeah.
2: as well. You know,
3: and writing.
2: Oh, and writing.
0: Wonderful.
2: So everything's happening.
0: Yes, isn't it, Josh? Okay, well, come back again when you're fantastically successful and then I can appear on your show, okay?
3: Okay,
0: right,
3: Kenny.
0: Bye-bye. There you go, that's the Zombies, good old Zombies, ta-ra. And they've gone walking out at a front door. That was their new record, and it's called Time of the Season by the Zombs. Okay? You can't beat the Zombies, kids. That's from their new LP, which is the album of the century on the Kenny Everett Show, which is lasting another hour and a half, so short century. And now, live in the studio... I'd play you a big round of applause, but I haven't got it queued up and I've got all the machines working and my fingers are all worn to the bone anyway, so pretend you've just heard a rousing round of applause. The Zombies! Hello, fellas.
5: Hello.
0: Well, we had you here a couple of weeks ago, but we didn't really ask you the questions that I wanted to because I was rushed and, cartridges and records and all that business. It sort of... radio does your head in, doesn't it? Anyway, what I really wanted to ask you is has anybody snapped you up to produce records?
3: Well, a few companies have been interested. We've got our... snap. We've got a few things going for ourselves yet, but it'll take about 6 months to get going.
0: Yes?
3: Yes.
0: Oh, dear. 6 months without Zombies. It's a good job you produced an album. How long did it take you to do this thing, by the way, which you're just going to play all of in a minute?
2: Well, it took 6 months. What we did was we had about 3 songs, and we decided to take 6 months off.
0: Yeah?
2: And write while we were doing the album, you know. So it was a complete sort of production within... We were writing it, arranging it, producing it, singing it during the whole 6 months, you know.
0: And what is that you're wearing?
2: Oh, this is my sheep.
0: Looks like a large rat, folks, but they're coming back in this year. You ready to sing me a jingle?
2: Yes, of course.
0: Deep breath.

Very wonderful, yes. Is Singing Out of Tune coming back in as well? Well, it's a track from their album, kids. Album of the Century, Odyssey and Oracle, available

0: Oh, well done, zombies. Don't forget, Odyssey and Oracle, 376 or whatever it costs in your local shop. Buy it today! Actually, I should have played this before I played the record.
1: And now from our featured album of the century,
2: we reckon
1: that this is one of the best tracks.
0: Anything finally to say before the show folds up and disappears?
3: Oh, we're very sorry it's holding up and disappearing. Very sorry about that.
0: Can you hold back the tears long enough to sing me a goodbye? Oh, you just sung me a goodbye.

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0: How are you fixed for goose?
1: Loaded.
0: Well, then hit me, man.
1: On the way to the cafe, I blowed out a left tennis shoe. 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
0: After the show, be sure and drag to the Rocker Club and dance to the music of Joe Banana and his bunch with Music with Appeal. Playing and singing their smash hit, Grandma's a total stranger since she got her nose caught in the record changer. Now there'll be free pink tea for the ladies and Zuzu crackers for the men. Keep on goofing, horsefly, cause you's on candy camera.
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0: Lately, I've noticed it's hotter in the city than it is in the summer. And it's colder in the winter than it is in the country. Like 30 days have September, April, June, and no wonder. All the rest like peanut brittle except my mother-in-law, and she rides around on a tricycle. Ain't nothing to it, just go and do it, horsefly.
1: Smooth, 6 months ago I couldn't even spell the word drummer. Now I are one. And man, all drummers are broke. Have you got 2 tens for five, or 2 dimes for a nickel, or a chain for $1.35, or just leave me $1.50 a cup of coffee? Well, let me have a solid quarter, man. Speaking of money, where can I buy the one-way ticket to Archie Butler? Or can you get that from here? Educate me now. You know we went to different schools together.
0: Are you all croaked out and all blagged off? I done goofed. Have you tried the new breakfast cereal Goofettes? If you have, used goo like I just did. Switch as many do to cheeseburger on cornbread or a cold possum sandwich on dry wheat toast. But if you want to play it safe, then order 2 scrambled eggs. And the way you want them, man, is on credit. Now keep on goofing, horsefly.
1: Are you all croaked out and all blacked out? Is your face dirty from the lack of washing? If so, try Cinco Little Soap O' Suds. They do the work off without the strain off. And you will say happy days are here again. The only way you can beat it, man, is with a stick. And if you're driving home, be sure you got a car, or you too will be goofing off.

0: It's the birds. And now they're playing differently again. And they're looking for a new kind of America through their kind of music. And this is not a country music, and it's not a city music, but maybe it's an American kind of music. It's not a raucous, ego-trippy, I'm hipper than you are album, but more like an album that says, I'm lonely. Maybe it has to do with the mood of the nation.
1: The river flows, it flows to the sea.
0: Let the music roll and let the words flow on top of it. As if the music is the highway and the words are the rider. It's up to you. The album is called Ballad of Easy Rider. It's on Columbia.

0: Cold Gems album on Stereo 8 cartridge tape from RCA.
1: Yeah, yeah.
0: It's all from the birds, the bees, and the monkeys.
1: You dig?
0: And here's Davy Jones.
1: It sounds when you're in your car that you're in a recording studio with $100,000 worth of equipment.
0: On Stereo 8 cartridge tape from RCA.
1: Yeah, great.

it Nelson's Shandaponium, Matt Roach? 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
0: How are you fixed for goose?
1: Loaded.
0: Well, then hit me, man.
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0: After the show, be sure and drag to the Rocker Club and dance to the music of Joe Banana and his bunch with Music with Appeal. Playing and singing them smash hit, Grandma's a total stranger since she got her nose caught in the record changer. Now there'll be free pink tea for the ladies and Zuzu crackers for the men. Keep on goofing, Horsefly, because you's on Candy Camera.
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0: Lately, I've noticed it's hotter in the city than it is in the summer. And it's colder in the winter than it is in the country. Like 30 days have September, April, June, and no wonder. All the rest like peanut brittle except my mother-in-law, and she rides around on a tricycle. Ain't nothing to it, just go and do it, Horsefly.
1: Smooth, 6 months ago I couldn't even spell the word drummer. Now I are one. And man, all drummers are broke. Have you got 2 tens for five, or 2 dimes for a nickel, or a chain for $1.35, or just leave me $1.50 a cup of coffee? Let me have a solid quarter, man. Speaking of money, where can I buy the one-way ticket to Archie Butler? Or can you get there from here? Educate me now. You know we went to different schools together.
0: Are you all croaked out and all blagged off? I done goofed. Have you tried the new breakfast cereal Goofettes? If you have, used goo like I just did. Switch as many do to cheeseburger on cornbread or a cold possum sandwich on dry wheat toast. But if you want to play it safe, then order 2 scrambled eggs. And the way you want them, man, is on credit. Now keep on goofing, Horsefly.
1: Are you all croaked out and all blacked out? Is your face dirty from the lack of washing? If so, try to take old little soap on shirt. They do the work off without the strain off. And you will say happy days are here again. The only way you can beat it, man, is with a stick. And if you're driving home, be sure you got a car, or you too will be goofing off.
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0: And now to bend your minds right out of your skulls, here it is.
1: Breakout!
0: The breakout record of the week, already number one. The Red Magoos!

0: stop, last stop, last stop. Oh, monkeys, this train ride's been a big winner for you all.
1: Thank you very much.
0: You boys always seem to be having a good time.
2: Great. We always have a good time. We are having a lot of fun. We're keeping our fingers crossed and hoping.
0: Now, for the people who haven't caught your TV show, what kind of things happen on it?
2: Well, actually, in a nutshell, it's a cross between the Marx Brothers and the East Side Kids and the Beatles. Mm-hmm. And it's like a situation about four guys in a rock and roll band that just get themselves into all kinds of mix-ups.
3: Oh, wait a minute. Here comes Mike Nesmith.
2: Well, here he is.
3: Oh, he's leaving.
2: There he goes.
0: Mike, come on back. Welcome to you, Mike.
4: Thank you very much, Harry. I'm glad to be here.
0: Mike, what's the most fun part of doing your TV show?
4: Room service, mostly.
0: What? Oh, how do people react when they pass you on the street, Mike?
4: Not at all. They don't know who I am anyway. I mean, they probably never will, you know.
0: Oh, I think modesty must be your middle name. But don't you think the young generation is looking for someone to identify with?
4: The young generation's got a pretty good idea of who they are themselves. They don't need anybody, really.
0: You think they're doing okay, huh?
4: Oh, this is incredible. Are you kidding? It's the greatest young generation we've had in 19 or 20 young generations.
0: You know, you are right. And I also think the time's up for right now. So my thanks to you for being with us today. Mike Nesmith of those Monkees.
4: Thank you.

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1: All the swinging is sounds and music.
0: Ooh, swinging is ringing list.
1: It's the station. Hey!

we're gone. Great album, The Real Thing by Little

0: Hello, zombies.
1: Hello.
0: Oh, hang on, I'll turn your microphone on. There you go, say it again.
2: Hello,
3: hello again.
0: That's better. I hear you've all split up then.
2: Yeah.
3: Nasty.
2: Why? Well, you know, we've been slogging away for 3.5 years,
0: yeah.
2: And we got a new record deal, you know, a little while ago when we were producing all our own records and things, and
0: mm-hmm.
2: we thought we'd give this a go. And in fact, we've produced an LP, you know, which is coming out soon and done all the cover and everything on it.
0: Yeah.
2: And this hasn't, you know, the last record was from the LP and nothing yeah. happened to it, so...
0: How long has the LP been out?
2: No, it's out on the 19th, in actual fact.
0: Well, wouldn't it be better to wait until the LP is maybe a huge success and then decide whether to go?
2: Well, if the LP is a huge success, then maybe we'll come back again.
0: Come back in again, okay. Oh, well, here's the single, folks. Bye, bye, bye, keep them in. We can't afford to lose lovely groups, you know. Oh, those fingers. Fingers of Rod Argent there. Hello, Rodney.
4: Hello, Kenny.
0: Well, what are you going to do now? You're just going to go into bakery or brick building or something?
2: Well, no, actually, we've got plans for, you know, for another group.
0: Yeah.
2: Well, I have anyway, you know.
0: Well, you're going to form a group?
2: Yeah, from other musicians working around at the moment. And in a couple of months, this should be, you know, going.
0: And you're still going to stay bubbling in the business?
2: Oh, yeah. Chris and myself are going into record producing
0: yeah.
2: as well. You know, and writing.
0: Oh,
2: and writing.
0: Wonderful.
2: Like, everything's happening.
0: Yes, isn't it, Josh? Okay, well, come back again when you're fantastically successful and then I can appear on your show, okay?
2: Okay, Kenny.
0: Bye-bye.
2: Bye-bye.
0: Yeah.
2: Bye-bye.
0: Bye-bye.
2: Bye-bye.
0: Goodbye.
2: Bye-bye. Bye-bye. Bye-bye.
0: There you go, that's the Zombies, good old Zombies, ta-ra. And they've gone walking out, yeah, out of front door. That was their new record, and it's called Time of the Season by the Zombs. Okay. You can't beat the Zombies, kids. That's from their new LP, which is the album of the century on the Kenny Everett Show, which is lasting another hour and a half, so short century. And now, live in the studio... I'd play you a big round of applause, but I haven't got it queued up and I've got all the machines working and my fingers are all worn to the bone anyway, so pretend you've just heard a rousing round of applause. The Zombies! Hello, fellas.
3: Hello.
0: Well, we had you here a couple of weeks ago, but we didn't really ask you the questions that I wanted to because I was rushed and, cartridges and records and all that business. It sort of... radio does your head in, doesn't it? Anyway, what I really wanted to ask you is has anybody snapped you up to produce records?
3: Well, a few companies have been interested. We've got our... snap. We've got a few things going for ourselves yet, but it'll take about 6 months to get going.
0: Probably.
3: Yes?
0: Oh, dear. 6 months without Zombies. It's a good job you produced an album. How long did it take you to do this thing, by the way, which you're just going to play all of in a minute?
2: Well, it took 6 months. What we did was we had about 3 songs, and we decided to take 6 months off.
0: Yeah?
2: And write while we were doing the album, you know. So it was a complete sort of production within... We were writing it, arranging it, producing it, singing it during the whole 6 months, you know.
0: And what is that you're wearing?
2: Oh, this is my sheep.
0: Looks like a large rat, folks. But they're coming back in this year. You ready to sing me a jingle?
2: Yes.
0: Deep breath.

Very wonderful, yes. Is Singing Out of Tune coming back in as well? Well, here's a track from their album, kids. Album of the Century, Odyssey and Oracle, available in your local.

0: zombies. Don't forget Odyssey and Oracle, 376 or whatever it costs in your local shop. Buy it today. Actually, I should have played this before I played the record.
1: And now from our featured album of the century,
2: we reckon that this is one of the best tracks.
0: Anything finally to say before the show folds up and disappears?
3: Oh, we're very sorry it's holding up and disappearing. Very sorry about that.
0: Can you hold back the tears long enough to sing me a goodbye? Oh, you just sung me a goodbye.

Isaac Nielsen's Shandaponium at a roach. Or is it Shilson's Pandemonium Nielsen Roach? Shilson's Nominote...

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0: How are you fixed for goose?
1: Loaded.
0: Well, then hit me, man.
1: On the way to the cafe, I blowed out a left tennis shoe. 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Goof off, mood, and tear me up.
0: After the show, be sure and drag to the Rocker Club and dance to the music of Joe Banana and his bunch with Music with Appeal. Playing and singing them smash hit, Grandma's a total stranger since she got her nose caught in the record changer. Now there'll be free pink tea for the ladies and Zuzu crackers for the men. Keep on goofing, Horsefly, because you's on Candy Camera.
1: Man, I feel so unnecessary. 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
0: Lately, I noticed it's hotter in the city than it is in the summer, and it's colder in the winter than it is in the country. Like 30 days have September, April, June, and no wonder. All the rest like peanut brittle except my mother-in-law, and she rides around on a tricycle. Ain't nothing to it, just go and do it, Horsefly.
1: Smooth, 6 months ago, I couldn't even spell the word drummer. Now I are one, and man, all drummers are broke. Have you got 2 tens for five, or 2 dimes for a nickel, or a chain for $1.35, or just leave me $1.50 for a cup of coffee? Well, let me have a solid quarter, man. Speaking of money, where can I buy the one-way ticket to Archie Butler? Or can you get there from here? Educate me now. You know we went to different schools together.
0: Are you all croaked out and all blagged off? I done goofed. Have you tried the new breakfast cereal Goofettes? If you have, used goo like I just did. Switch as many do to cheeseburger on cornbread or a cold possum sandwich on dry wheat toast. But if you want to play it safe, then order 2 scrambled eggs. And the way you want them, man, is on credit. Now keep on goofing, Horsefly.
1: Are you all croaked out and all blacked out? Is your face dirty from the lack of washing? If so, try a sick old little soap old shirt. 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And you will say happy days are here again. 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And if you're driving home, be sure you got a car, or you too will be goofing off.

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0: Nothing's boy.
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0: Now climbs the spirals of his light.
1: Now climbs the spirals of
0: his tick-tock muscle measures.
1: His tick-tock muscle measures.
0: In its closed circle. His blood's unfree flowing.
1: His blood's unfree flowing.
0: Ups will bring him down.
1: Ups will bring him down.
0: To the clouds of zero.
1: To the clouds of zero.
2: Zero, zero, zero.

That was Dreamin' on a Cloud by The Tornadoes. Nothing's Boy. H.P. Lovecraft on the album original LP, Philips Records PHS 600-279. Previous to that, The Weaver's Answer by Family. Presenting Captain Beefheart and his Magic Band.

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0: When you dare to enter the controversial world of LSD, you will embark on the most jolting journey of your life. On your trip, you will face a lovely sort of death as you experience the ecstasies.
1: Feel the warmth, the texture of excitement as it grows.
0: The agonies.
2: No, the aching pain of an old love's final dying. The frustration of a new love's insatiable demanding.
0: And the orgies with the psychedelic revolutionaries who turn on and go out of their skulls.
1: The wildest of pleasures possess you. Fingers of fear mercilessly rake you.
0: When you see the trip, you will actually touch the screen as it crawls up the wall. Don't miss Roger Corman's The Trip, starring Peter Fonda, more shocking than Blues and the Wild Angels, and Susan Strasberg. Also starring Bruce Dern, Dennis Hopper, and Solly Soxe. The Trip from American International in psychedelic color will blow your mind.
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We've just heard September Rain, the Jelly Bean Bandits, and before that, I Can't See You by the Starlights.

0: yeah, great new sound from the Music Machine. Talking to us by phone, the leader of the group, Sean Bonnewell. Welcome, Sean.
1: Thank you very much, Harry.
0: Sean, I know you wrote your last big hit, Talk Talk. There's an interesting story to that one, right?
1: Yeah, I wrote the song in a closeted party.
0: Really?
1: 2 years ago. And a very good friend of mine did something socially that was really, if you understood, it was not socially unacceptable, but on the surface it looked very bad. And he was, being persecuted a little bit for it, and he wasn't the kind of person that was necessarily weak. I could just see that, everybody at one time or another has been socially misunderstood, and it just inspired me, and there was so much noise in the party that I went in the closet and wrote the song. And of course I had no idea at all that this song was going to do what it did. In fact, at the time I knew that by the chord structure that it was a little early for it, and by then I hadn't had the machine anyway. I hadn't found my musicians. I was still writing and looking for them.
0: Mm-hmm.
1: And so the way it worked out, I was just fantastically happy about it.
0: People dig this new one just as much as Talk Talk. John, how does it feel to see your record rising steadily up those charts, huh?
1: Well, I don't know. You see, my problem is that I'm not only a participating artist in the group, but that I wrote the song too.
0: Mm-hmm.
1: So I can best describe it, I think, by telling you that it's the closest thing to having a baby, I think, that there is. I mean, if a man ever came closer to the actual feeling of watching a child grow up and mature and turn into something, I think it would have to be what he created, what came out of himself. It's a frightening feeling, a great feeling, a misunderstood one. I don't know. Maybe I haven't made myself too clear, but that's the best way I can explain it.
0: Sean, you did a very good job explaining it, too. And congratulations. And thanks for being with us on the In Sound today. Sean Bonnewell of the Music Machine.
1: It's been very interesting.
2: We've just heard ACTI, New York mining disaster 1941. The Tingling Mother's Circus. 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

Sweet Wine. 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

That was Sunny. The Baroque Inevitable. Thus cleanliness and godliness skiffle band.

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And before that, I Feel Free, The Motherhood. 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
2: 25%
1: stretch Levi's. 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Etc.
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Thus Big Jim Sullivan.

0: That was Hand in Hand by Justin Heathcliff. Translove Airways, Fat Angel. Big Jim Sullivan from the album Sitar Beat. 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
2: Seattle wasn't ready for it, so it happened in Bellevue, a cool, sophisticated nightclub for Northwest young adults. 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

That was The Do It. Jeremy and the Satyrs. Presenting Mark Wirtz.

We've just heard The Penguin Breakdown. LJ Reynolds and the Chocolate Syrup from the album LJ Reynolds. And before that, Play the Music Toronados by Zoo Toronados on the album Play the Music Toronados. He's our dear old weatherman, Mark Wirtz. Now frantic.

0: 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And before that, Song of Winter by Françoise Hardy. 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

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Well, here I am on record at last.

0: Tiny Tim, once in a lifetime. Happily, his lifetime coincides with ours. He's on Reprise Records.
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0: The world is wide with many things within, but few so rare as he. 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

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We now coast to the new sunrise.

Welcome to the new WFMU Rock and Soul radio stream. I've got a lot of great music for you this hour. 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

Hey all you cool cats and kittens out there, this is the bunny hopping at you live on WFMU's Rock and Soul stream, spinning those platters that matter. Now, let's slide into some smooth sailing with the weather scoop. If you're out and about in the Big Apple, it's a clear sky with the mercury hitting a sweet 81 degrees. That humidity? Sitting pretty at 54%, just enough to keep you cool but not too clingy, you dig? So whether you're walking the busy streets or just chilling with some tunes, it's a perfect day to rock and roll under that big, beautiful sun. Keep it locked right here for all the best beats and updates. Now, let's get back to the music that makes your soul swing.

That was fun. We've just heard Bowling Green by the Everly Brothers. Before that, She's My Girl, Mono, The Turtles. And previous to that, Afternoon Tea, Stereo Remix, The Kinks. And previous to that, Somebody's Turning on the People, Gold Rush. Previous to that, Portobello Road, Mono 45, The Spectrum. Before that, There's Gonna Be a Storm, Mono 45 Mix, by The Left Bank. You can make a request at 516-654-4059. 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It's 72 degrees in New York. More music now.

Hey there, groovy listeners. You're tuned into the one and only WFMU Rock and Soul stream with me, your host, The Bunny, spinning the platters that matter. As you're cruising through this fine night, let me paint the weather picture for you right here in the heart of NYC. We've got a blanket of clouds overhead with the mercury sitting comfy at 72 degrees. Humidity's hugging us tight at 85%, making it a perfect night to let the cool tunes roll. Keep it locked right here for all the hits that fit the night. Stay smooth, stay cool, and let the music play.

0: Hi, I'm Phil Spector. No, I'm not really Phil Spector. This is Mark Volman
1: and
0: Howard
1: Kaler.
0: Right. And we're taking time out of our new Reprise album, studio time, valuable studio time, to talk to you about voting, because voting is a very valuable thing.
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0: We'd like to thank Todd Rundgren for coming by and playing the piano, because he voted. Mal voted. There's a twist contest Tuesday. Hi, Bob. How's the kids? Thank you for the time, Mo.
1: That was fun. Don't cry. No fears. No tears come in your way. Mono LP. The Circle. Mr. Man on the Street. Stereo. 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It's 72 degrees in New York. Now, back to the show.

Hope you're enjoying the Rock and Soul Bunny Show. We'll meet again, Mono LP, by the Birds. 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It's 72 degrees in New York. More music now.

0: 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I've got a lot of great music for you this hour. 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
1: 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You're tuned into the one and only The Bunny here on WFMU Rock and Soul Stream. As we spin those platters that matter, let's take a quick look at the weather in the Big Apple tonight. Oh, it's a cloudy scene out there with the mercury sitting at a smooth 72 degrees. Humidity's hugging us tight at 85%, making the air feel as thick as a Motown bass line. Whether you're stepping out or staying cool indoors, keep it locked right here for all the best beats. Stay tuned, cats and kittens.

That was fun. We've just heard Searching by Unknown Group, Ecstasy by the Raspberries on the album Capitol Collectors Series. Meet My Little Sweetie, Denny, Kenny Duo. It's True, The Shondells. Before that, Daddy Was a Rolling Stone by the Knightsmen. And before that, Intro Surf Jam by the Marauders. Did you know you can make a request at 516-654-4059? 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

That was fun. You Woman by Eric Von Berg. Before that, I Can Never Say. Parish Hall Blues. Previous to that, Blue Shoes. The News. And before that, Whittier Boulevard. The Midnighters from the album Grandson of Frat Rock, Volume 3. And before that, This I Gotten Know. Chandelles.

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2: It's 1:45. Oh, I must get a little hand put on that watch.

That was fun. In reverse order. Leaving Me Townsman. Dr. Robert, Mono, by The Beatles. And before that, Hush by Joe South from the album Best Of. And previous to that, Tell Her That You Love Her, Bo Jesse. Before that, If You Want To by Chosen Lot. And before that, Home In Your Heart by Solomon Burke. And before that, What's Happening, Marquise. 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It's 72 degrees in New York. 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

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I've got a lot of great music for you this hour. Enjoy the electric sounds of artificial intelligence.

Hey, hey, hey, good morning groovy cats and cool kittens. This is your main man the bunny, spinning those platters that matter on WFMU Rock and Soul Stream. Now, let's hop on over to that weather window and see what's happening in the big, bustling city of NYC. We've got clouds rolling in, covering our blue skies, with the mercury sitting comfy at 72 degrees. Yes, indeed, it feels a bit like walking through a warm, wet blanket with that humidity reaching up to 86%. So, while you're tapping your toes to the tunes, make sure you keep it cool, maybe grab a lemonade and enjoy the vibes. 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Keep on rockin' and soul shakin', my friends.

0: Anybody out there named Carol? What? Can't hear you. That's right. This song is for you.
1: One, two, three.

Hope you're enjoying the Rock and Soul Bunny Show. You've just heard Carol, The Marauders, and previous to that, 18th Floor Girl, The Runaways, and previous to that, Groovin' by The Cautions. Previous to that, I'm Coming Home by Sons of Sound. I'll Be on My Way by The Mergers, The Shift, John Rosasso Quartet, Pisces by Sagittarius on the album Another Time, Pisces. And before that, Midnight Brew by Melvin Carter on the album Welfare Cadillac, Midnight Brew. 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

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You're tuned into the one and only Rock and Soul stream with me, the Bunny, spinning the platters that matter on WFMU. Now, let's hop into the weather scoop for the Big Apple. Waking up this morning, NYC is wrapped in clouds with a cozy temperature of 73 degrees. We're feeling a bit of that muggy groove too, with humidity hanging at 84%. So, whether you're stepping out to catch the subway or just chilling with a cup of joe, keep it cool and smooth, just like the tunes we play. Stick around for more rock, soul, and everything in between. Keep your radio locked on WFMU, folks, because we've got the sounds to keep your spirits high, no matter the weather. Now, let's get back to the music that makes your heart beat and your feet move.

0: you and the cape. Just who are you?
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0: Then you must be...
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3: Hi, I'm Marvin Gaye. You know, the free press swings pretty good with the team beat. That's a special page that covers the record beat, the what's happening beat, the I got a problem beat, the clothes beat, the whole team beat. Now catch team beat every Friday in the Detroit Free Press, 'cause baby, that's

That was fun. Sorry about that. Irik and the secret agents. Previous to that. Please don't tell me no by the K-notes. And previous to that. The times to come. London fog. And before that. September rain by the Jelly Bean Bandits. It's not easy by the Rolling Stones. Stay with me, yo yas. Did you know you can make a request at 516-654-4059? Call or text 516-654-4059. It's 73 degrees in New York. Now, back to the show.

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1: Hope you're enjoying the Rock and Soul Bunny Show. Don't you love me, Eugene Orr, USA. The Ears. Happiness. Dirk Hamilton. One Too Many Mornings by Association from the album Where the Action Is. Los Angeles Nuggets 1965-1968. Previous to that, I Dig Girls by J.J. Jackson. 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The Olympians, request lines are open at 516-654-4059. 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It's 73 degrees in New York. 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

Welcome to the new WFMU Rock and Soul radio stream. I've got a lot of great music for you this hour. Enjoy the electric sounds of artificial intelligence.

Hey, all you cool cats and groovy gals, this is the Bunny hoppin' at you on the WFMU Rock and Soul stream. Grab your umbrellas and zip up those jackets because we've got a wet one out there in the Big Apple today. It's a rainy morning here in NYC, with the temperature sitting at a cozy 73 degrees and humidity making it feel like you're walking through a warm mist at 83%. So keep it locked right here while we spin the hottest tracks to brighten up your rainy day blues. Stay smooth, New York, and let the good tunes roll.

In reverse order. Batman A Go Go by Matt Incorporated, Anti-Musical by Miguel Rios from the album Algo Sal the Heat. And before that, Stay Away. Styx. Please Come Back. Moss and the Rocks. And previous to that, What Have I Done? Townsman. Before that, Orangutan. The Bobbies. 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It's 74 degrees in New York. Now, back to the music.

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This is the Bunny Hopping at You Live on the WFMU Rock and Soul stream. Now, if you're stepping out in the Big Apple this morning, you better grab your umbrella because we've got rain showers painting the town. It's a cool 74 degrees with the humidity hugging us tight at 83%. So, keep it locked right here while you dodge those raindrops, and let's keep spinning those platters that matter. Stay dry, stay safe, and stay tuned, because we've got all the rock and soul to keep your spirits high, rain or shine.

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2: 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And previous to that, Child of the Universe by the Byrds. Before that, He's Our Dear Old Weatherman. Mark Words. 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It's 74 degrees in New York.

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with the bop and the chicks. Get line now. One more time now. Back to school. Everybody, hey, now that's it. Come on. Come on. Hey, come on. Come on. Come on. Come on. Come on. That's it. I'm sorry. You

That was fun. We've just heard. I ain't gonna eat out my heart anymore. The Jacksons. You Do Something to Me, demo, by The Kinks. Vocal version with accompaniment, love, dance, and sing by Electric Banana on the album More Electric Banana. It Won't Work Out Baby. The Lost Souls. Previous to that. Jordan River. Naomi Shelton and the Gospel Queens. One More Time Back to School. Jerry Blavat. Did you know you can make a request at 516-654-4059? 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It's 75 degrees in New York.

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On the W, the F, the M, and the U.

Thomas E. Roberts and the Baltimore, Maryland Chapter Choir of the Gospel Music Workshop of America. Let the Spirit have its way. And right before that, we heard the very same choir and director, Every Day of My Life is Beautiful. That's what it's all about there. That's from the God Knows LP that came out on Savoy, of course, in 1977, recorded live in Baltimore, Maryland. You are tuned to Sinner's Crossroads Gospel Broadcast on WFMU this Thursday evening. My name is Kevin Nutt, your host, curator, Virgil, if you will. We will guide you through the labyrinth that is our show, but it only has one or two wrong ways to get to the middle. We'll all be there. Join us on the message board. If you're one of the many, many who listen but don't post, think about posting, saying hello. You peruse the playlist. We'll be so happy to have you and say hello. Yes, indeed. Somebody was teasing me the other day, you can't hide, sinner. Sinner, you can't hide. I'm like, I know that. I know that. Which made me think of the spiritual heirs of Columbia, South Carolina. Around 1958, I do believe, they have a song called Can't Hide, Sinner. We have it queued up. It's going to start our initial set here, not counting our introductory devotion. Hang in there with us, brothers and sisters and beloved, all the children everywhere, here on Sinner's Crossroads on WFMU.

3 o'clock. This is Dorothy Thomas calling you. We have a new preacher now, and a good one, and a Bible preacher, too. And come on back now to the Lord before it's too late. It ain't, you know, the world is not getting any better. It's getting worse and worse all the time. So the Lord will come any time, and we as Christians are the ones supposed to be looking for him. Come on back. I remember when you used to hang in there. Please come back to the Lord. Please. Bye-bye.

out on the tedious highway of life, you can't thumb a ride. No, no one will pick you up. And if they slow down, that's because the devil's probably driving the car. Don't let the devil ride. Keep the faith, and everything will turn out all right. Friendly Brothers on the VJ record label, about the same time as the Spiritual Ears of Columbia, South Carolina, started the set. You Can't Thumb a Ride. Yes, indeed. Pilgrim Outlets right before that. I Was So Happy. The Davis label out of Chicago. We heard the Four Nights. Very influential. A Jubilee-style quartet. And recorded a bunch of radio transcriptions that survived intact and in beautiful condition. I heard the preaching of the elders. Langworth is what they're on. There's a story behind it, but I don't know it. I knew it, but I forgot it. We heard Leroy Puckett, Hold On Till Jesus Comes. That was that mighty fine guitar gospel number there. And we started the set with the Spiritual Ears of Columbia, South Carolina. Can't Hide, Sinner. We're right here out in the open on Sinner's Crossroads. Here at the bottom of the hour, we're here every week. We seem to find ourselves here. We'll have to go get Virgil. He seems to have wandered off. We're going to need his help getting to the top of the hour. Yes, indeed. What do you think, Reverend Creighton? Brother Richard in Chicago. Howdy. Brother Ray, he's at choir practice right now, but he'll listen in on the archives. You, the gospel listener, you. Thanks for tuning in, listening to the selections we have made for you this evening. We got the Harmony 5. Seeking for the Savior is what they'll be singing about. The Kooka label. Starting us on our journey to the top of the hour, brothers and sisters and beloved. The Harmony 5. Here on Sinner's Crossroads on WFMU.

Are you the one on the job they're picking at every day? Are you the one that your car just don't run right? Are you the one can't sleep in your own bed? Are you the one that had that son or daughter in trouble? Are you the one that had that big stomach and is swelling? Are you the one that has gas, arthritis, gout? Are you the one, my friends, that just can't sleep at night?

the man. Loose that man, loose that man, and let him go. Let me tell you quickly now about Second Mount Ollie and Johnny O. Jones sponsors, the thrift store at Deal Avenue and Sylvian Road. Miss Brenda is doing a beautiful and outstanding job with this thrift store.

The judgment, and when death strikes our home, we need a funeral home that will come to our homes and talk to our families and give us the best business deal in town. Joseph P. Lawrie, M.D. Walker, has that plan set out for you in the time of death. M.D. Walker, and he'll get you going. Let's go back to the program. Listen.

You have got to leave here, this here earth, the mortal coil. We have no choice unless we're swept up in heaven on the chariot. Probably not, but that's a type of death as well. Burden lifters, soul lifters. Yes, there's burden lifters too. Here on Sinner's Crossroads, winding it up here. At the end of our show this evening, Joyce Collins and the Gospel Whirlwinds, "Don't Ring the Bell or Call the Road Till I Get There." Poor man's label. Realistic. See, Lord Sees, I Found Jesus in Time, from that great LP they did, and I just forgot the name of it. Sunset Jubilaires, If It Wasn't for the Lord. That's one of Bishop Manning's labels. Manning, Big Sound Recordings, oh yeah. Sister Nina Jones and her singers, Precious Jesus, and we started set the dark at the bottom of the hour. Harmony 5, Seek It. We were seeking for the top of the hour. Brothers and sisters and beloved, thanks to the Mighty Gospel Friends, Brother Eli, everyone listening in. Where? Listening in on WFMU 91.1. 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Yes, sir. My name is Kevin Nutt. Thanks again to everyone. Stay tuned to WFMU. You know what you have to do. Leave with the Bible you brought. We don't need any conflict after our show. And stay tuned to WFMU. We will see you next week.

It's PJ. And you're listening to Time Out with PJ right here on the Rock of Soul radio stream WFMU. Good morning. How's everyone doing? Hope you're doing well. The last couple days have been beautiful here in Rockaway, New Jersey. Perfect dog walking weather, right, Mabes? We've been enjoying our outside time, taking deep breaths, taking it all in, appreciating what's around us. It's all good. We are here. We're so happy that you're tuning in. And we encourage you all to hop on to the live playlist and chat room. And we ask you to do this because I think you're going to get something out of it. You're going to find, you know, if you're curious about the music we're playing, there's a whole list of all the tunes that we're playing, along with some visuals. But even better, on the chat room, you're going to find a group of people tuned in and connecting with one another, talking about music, talking about stuff, and just keeping each other company. It's just a really nice way to spend a couple hours together with good, kind, friendly, funny people. And the door is always open, always room for more. Please give it a shot. Hop onto the chat room. We will welcome you with open arms. That's right. So Mabel and I are very excited because later today, my son, my niece, and nephew are all coming to visit us for a nice long weekend. We've had this tradition for many years. The kids come down, hang out with us, and they call it Camp Lolo Popo. That is Lolo and my nicknames, Lolo and Popo. And we pack a lot of stuff in. I plan on taking my nephew, who's a big baseball fan, to the Red Sox-Yankee game at the stadium. First time I'm ever seeing a Red Sox-Yankee game. We're representing Boston. And I know we're in the heart of darkness, but we're going to make the best of it. And Lolo will be taking my son and niece to a nice Broadway play. So we will be entertained. It's just going to be a good time. So I'm in a good mood. And you know, when you're in a good mood, Mabel, you just want to keep things light, you know? So why don't we start the show, like we do most of the times, with something light. Do you have anything to keep it light? All right, that's perfect. Yes, all right. Thanks, everybody, for listening.

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1: When I have to give an audience my big Martha Ray smile, I need something extra.

All right. Hello, everyone. We are back. You are listening to Time Out with PJ. I am PJ, and I am here with my fluffy co-host, Mabel. We just presented to you the very first set of the show, and we started it with drummer Tony Crombie and his song Keep It Light. That is exactly what he and his fellow musicians did, and we thank them for that. Yes, Tony was born on this date in 1925, Bishopsgate, London. Happy birthday. Following that, we heard a TV spot, a commercial from back in the day that used to be on all the time. Martha Ray promoting Polident for her dentures. Happy birthday, Martha Ray, born this date in 1916, Butte, Montana. And of course, Martha Ray's nickname was Big Mouth, so we thought it would be appropriate to present to you Jimmy T99 Nelson and his song Big Mouth in honor of Martha Ray. The Grateful Dead followed with a live version of Me and My Uncle, live in Oregon on this very date in 1972. It was a benefit concert for Springfield Creamery, which was a yogurt company, headed by Ken Casey's brother. From there, we heard Wade Maynor and the song I Can't Sit Down featuring Julia Maynor. I discovered that song through Amy Sedaris, who has a fantastic Instagram page. She's always putting stuff on there that makes me happy, entertains me, and I had never heard that, so thank you, Amy. And from there, we heard a brand new song from Styrofoam Winos, Swimmin' In, which led us right into Brenda Lee, Just Because. And wouldn't you know it, today is National Just Because Day. So if any of you are looking for a reason to do anything today, just remember, it's Just Because Day. So just do it for the reason of just because. unless it's something bad. Do only good things, okay? All right. It is that time for Mabel's Mystery Set, people. What we need you to do is to listen carefully to all the songs and see if you can find the common thread. Give us your guess on the chat board. Shall we do it, Mabel?

ever wanted, she always wanted too. And maybe giving in to her was not the thing to do. I always let her have her way. Perhaps I wasn't strong, but I was all she had to turn to when anything went wrong. She's all I had to live for. She's all the joy I ever had. And though she's hurt me many times, she really isn't bad. I saw the love light in her eyes the day she met my Jim. Then I knew that he belonged to her, and

Hey, everybody, there you have it. Hello. We are back, and thank you, Mabel, for an excellent Mabel's Mystery Set. A fine grouping of artists presenting their goods. And all of those songs have something in common. Did people guess correctly, Mabel? Let's check the screen here. I see. You know, these people, they're on the ball. Yeah. I think we may have a winner. Let's us just review thoroughly, and we will get back to you with the winner. But in the meantime, let us tell you what we heard. We started that set with Kate Bush off of her great record, Hounds of Love. She gave us Big Sky, followed by REM, Gardening at Night, which led us right into Liz Phair, X-Ray Man. From there, we heard a classic from Kitty Wells, I Gave My Wedding Dress Away. Very sad. And we wrapped it up with ZZ Top off of their El Loco record. That was one of my first records I ever bought. Tube Snake Boogie. And a special tribute to the late drummer Frank Beard, who we lost a little over a week ago. Very bummed I never saw them live. Just a reminder to myself, I gotta act on these things when I have these impulses. Gotta go see the music. All right, Mabel, shall we tell people what the answer is? Let us do it, okay? Shall I sing the little tune? The answer is Sister. That is right. All of those songs mention a sister. And we thought of that topic because, you know what? Today is my sister's birthday. Now, I don't have a blood sister, but I grew up with the O'Connor girls across the street. And I consider them to be my sisters. And today is my sister Jeanette's birthday. She is the oldest of the O'Connor girls, Jeanette, Jody, and Jennifer. And me and my two brothers grew up with them. They lived right across the street. Happy birthday, Jeanette. We love you. In fact, I plan on giving her a call later on this show. Hopefully she'll be home to answer. So stay tuned for that. And in the meantime, let us hear some more music, okay? Thanks, everybody.

0: I've heard some pretty exciting news.
1: Yeah.
0: That maybe you can confirm for us. We've been hearing about a Pee Wee Herman LP.
2: I don't believe it!
1: Yeah, Mark, I just got the news a couple of days ago myself. I'm now a cool Warner Brothers recording artist.
0: So that means...
1: that means me and Eddie Van Halen, you know, like that.

Greetings, everybody. We are back. This is PJ. You're listening to the Rock and Soul Radio Stream, WFMU. Thank you for listening. The set we just heard started with one of my favorite groups, Pavement, and their song Stereo. Now, Mabel and I selected that because not only is it a great song, but it mentions one Geddy Lee, a gentleman I had the privilege of seeing this past Sunday in Philadelphia. That's right, me and my friend Adam saw Rush. And they were amazing. I have never seen them before, and they just put out an amazing show. Loved it. So, of course, we had to play Rush, but you know what? Today is guitarist Alex Lifeson's birthday as well. So there was no doubt in my mind we needed to celebrate with their instrumental YYZ off of Moving Pictures. They played the entire Moving Pictures record in Philly on Sunday. It was fantastic. Yes, Alex born on this date in 1953, Fernie, British Columbia. We followed that with another birthday celebrant, Mr. Paul Rubens. Many of you may know him better as Pee Wee Herman. Born on this date in 1952, Peekskill, New York. We love and miss Pee Wee Herman. We did a cameo with Paul Rubens for my son's birthday, and his message was so great, I should play it for you one day. I don't know if I'm allowed to, but oh, thank you, Paul Rubens. And in that clip, he mentions Van Halen, so figure let's play an instrumental from Eddie Van Halen. Spanish Fly. Thought that went well with YYZ, right? From there, we heard Doble Platina and their song Cruzos Los Dedos. And we chose that because that song features a theremin. And today is the inventor of the theremin, Leon Theremin's birthday. Born on this very date in 1896 in St. Petersburg, Russia. And Mabel and I, we found a few more songs that feature the theremin. So listen for them. There are a couple more that we've peppered throughout the show. Following that, we heard Elvis Costello and the Imposters and their song Bedlam. And we finished it up with the Jimi Hendrix Experience and his song Slow Blues, his very last studio recording, recorded on this date in 1970. Sad but true. Love Jimi Hendrix. All right. Hey, what do you say we call my friend Jeanette? Wish her a happy birthday. I think that's what we'll do. But first, we discovered a great song by Gus Vissure, entitled Jeanette. Let's play that first, and then let's give her a call. Okay.

0: Okay, thank you, Mabel. Thank you, Gus. Let us get on the phone right now. Call Jeanette. Let's just hit the buttons properly. Here we go.
1: Hello?
0: Hello, Jeanette O'Connor. This is PJ. How are you?
1: Hey, how are you?
0: Now, I hope you don't mind, Jeanette. You're on the air right now. I wanted to wish you a happy birthday.
1: Oh, thank you so much. That's so kind of you.
0: You know, to the people listening right now, Jeanette and I, we grew up, we're next door neighbors. We're like brother and sister, and my two brothers and her two sisters. We were such a tight group, and I just wanted to call to wish you a happy birthday. Plus, I have a bunch of questions for you.
1: Fire away.
0: I'm going to ask you about some of your childhood memories. And the first question I would ask is, what is your favorite birthday cake flavor? Do you have a preference for that?
1: Chocolate.
0: Chocolate, yes. Automatically, I would be disappointed as a kid coming to your birthday party, but I made the best of it. Most likely, your mom served some ice cream, too, so that made me happy. As long as there's...
1: That's right. Well, and a lot of times, it was a combo party of Jody and Jeanette. So there would be vanilla, chocolate. There'd be a lot of options there.
0: That's true. I never walked out of one of your birthday parties disappointed, believe me. So you were the chocolate. Was Jody the vanilla?
1: I think she likes either, but I just think my mother was all about making sure everybody had what they liked.
0: That's why we loved her. That's why we loved her. So out of curiosity, do you remember any specific birthday parties that you have, or is it all kind of roped into one type of memory?
1: Well, it was always at the end of the summer and lots of pool time, as well as usually was kind of like a picnic, my birthday, because we'd have people at the house and we'd have people be able to go to the pool. They'd have a picnic. People would bring things and then we'd have cupcakes and have a fun time.
0: It's so funny. You brought up the pool and I just brought back a flood of memories how much we loved swimming in that pool with you guys. It was the best.
1: My favorite was when we used to make it a whirlpool. Remember that? Because it was so small, we'd all go around and make it a whirlpool.
0: That thing, the strength of that whirlpool could have dug a hole in the earth. Now, another birthday question. Did you have a favorite toy? Do you remember a gift that you got that you loved? Or if you can't remember the gift, like what was your favorite toy as a child?
1: Favorite toy? That's a good question. I loved playing games, you know, so like Clue, all that kind of stuff. So I loved those kind of toys. And when I was really little, I loved baby dolls. And I remember one baby doll I got was called Baby Alive. And the first time I got her, I fed her a raisin and she was no longer alive.
0: No, what do you mean? What happened?
1: Well, because she, you know, it was baby that you fed her the stuff that came with her.
0: Yes.
1: And then she pooped and peed. And then, you know, when you said she doesn't poop or pee, she just...
0: There's nothing on the back of the box that says, do not feed raisins. Oh, that must have been devastating. I'm sorry to hear that.
1: Devastating, yes.
0: Baby
1: Alive.
0: Oh,
1: devastating.
0: I love it. Oh, my goodness. So one of your members of your family we used to love too, Scooby. Can you give us any good Scooby-Doo memories, your dog?
1: A lot of stories of that puppy. As you know, he was kind of a group puppy between our family and your family. One Christmas, we got a stroller. And it was like this wooden stroller and he fit perfectly in there. So we would take him to Lax around the corner, all of us, all six of us. And our parents would give us a little bit of money and we'd buy something and come back with him in the stroller.
0: And he didn't try to escape. He was just mad.
1: No. And then my other favorite one is that when I was younger, I was in dance recitals and everything, and they'd always have like, you know, fancy costumes that you wore. And my mom would always be so upset, like everything you were in, you had to buy the fancy outfit for, and then you never used it again.
0: Yeah.
1: So we used to have a dress up bin and have it in there. And then one year we decided, let's cut a tail. I think you were the one who suggested it. Let's cut a tail hole, that costume. And we put it on him, this little leotard. He just sat there, didn't care.
0: Yeah, he's always seemed very mellow with six kids running around him. He didn't seem like it phased him in the least.
1: No, not at all.
0: That's impressive. Now, your house had an attic, but it was a finished attic.
1: Yes.
0: And as a kid, we treasured that attic because it was just such a cool hangout space.
1: It was. Have any good,
0: what are your memories of the attic?
1: The attic? Oh, a lot of watching TV and hanging out, playing games. And it was also great kid space because it was, I mean, I feel like we grew up in a time when we had a living room, but we'd always have a family room. But then it was kind of away from the parents, so we could kind of do whatever we wanted up there, which was fun.
0: I have a great memory. One of the nights that the families were hanging out together and parents were downstairs, and we decided to do, all of us decided to do a dance routine for them. All right. Now, tell me if this strikes a memory. We did a song. We did some sort of dance routine to Rod Stewart's Do You Think I'm Sexy? Do you remember that song?
1: Yes.
0: Now, I think all of us were way too young to even understand what the song was about. But it was a popular hit.
1: It's snappy.
0: It was snappy, and all of us decided I have no idea what dance steps we did, but we all invited them up back to the attic to watch us perform Do You Think I'm Sexy?
1: Oh, it's so funny. And I'm sure they loved it.
0: They loved it. They didn't let on whatsoever that the song was totally inappropriate. And it was still is a cherished memory in my mind.
1: That's so funny. That's very funny. Oh my gosh. So, yeah, no, it was a fun to have that attic. Other than the summertime, it was a great place to hang out.
0: Yeah, absolutely. Yeah, the summertime is way too hot, right? I'm guessing.
1: Way too hot. Yeah.
0: Now, let's fast forward here. What are your plans? Do you have any good plans for today? Do you have a treat in mind? How do you treat yourself on your birthday?
1: There you go. I'm going to dinner, out to dinner with my family, with Michael's here, my son and Al. And then Friday, I'm going away for the weekend to the beach, and we're having a group of friends come. So it'll be really fun.
0: Oh, beautiful. Beautiful.
1: Yeah.
0: I wish you all the best on your day. I wish I could hug you all the way up there from Jersey. But happy birthday, Jeanette. We love you.
1: Thank you.
0: Say hi to everybody, Jeanette.
1: Thank you. I will. And you say hi to everybody, too. Say hi to Lori for me and Jack, and we'll see you soon.
0: Bye-bye.
1: Okay, bye.
2: Ah, Mabel, yeah. I've told you about Jeanette, right? Oh, my gosh. The O'Connor family means the world to me. I credit them with so many great memories in my childhood and beyond. Anytime we run into them, it's like no time has passed at all. And I think you would have loved Scooby-Doo. I think the two of you would have hit it off. It's fantastic. And my old dog, Harrigan, too. The three of you guys would have been trouble. Thank you so much, Jeanette, for picking up the phone and talking to us. Happy birthday to you. Now, I'm not sure if you're aware of this, Jeanette, but Mabel, she listens very carefully to these conversations. And she's able, somehow, I don't know how she does it, but she pulls together music that somehow relates to the discussion that we just had 2 seconds ago. She pulls it all together in some sort of cohesive way, and she hands it over to me. Everybody, let's enjoy what Mabel's put together for us, okay?
3: You.

0: Look, beautiful Baby Alive is eating her own Baby Alive food right from the spoon. And she's drinking from her bottle. Her skin feels so soft. She's so cuddly.
1: I love you, Baby Alive.
0: Baby Alive, the doll that eats and drinks. She's from Kenner.

I wish I could remember that dance routine. I'm trying to work the moves out, but it's not coming back to me. Oh, thank you, Mabel. That was an excellent, excellent set dedicated to our friend and caller, Jeanette O'Connor. Happy birthday once again. And a belated happy birthday to her sister, Jody, born on August 18th. The three of us, we are August babies. My birthday is on the 29th. Good stuff. Let's tell everybody what they heard. We started that set with Wanda Jackson and her song Whirlpool, followed by the Irving Fields Trio, Raisins and Almonds, something that Jeanette learned the hard way, that she cannot feed to her baby alive. I assume almonds probably wouldn't be good for the baby either. Yeah, we followed that song with the commercial for Baby Alive, which came out in 1975 and is fantastic. I will leave the link to the commercial on the playlist for you. You can see for yourself. I didn't see or hear anything advising against feeding Baby Alive raisins or almonds. Perhaps they should have posted a warning. Maybe it was in the fine print, not sure. But I think they should have thought that through. Is it too late to get lawyers involved? That's what I want to know. The Del Morocos followed with a rousing version of their song Baby Doll. And what comes next? RMFC and their song The Clue. And I did the research. I checked to see what RMFC means, you know, just out of curiosity. And the answer is Rock Music Fan Club, which is very tame. I was expecting something a little more scandalous, but Rock Music Fan Club works. Then we heard the Maddox Brothers and Rose singing their song, Dig a Hole. And we wrapped it up with the mega hit from Rod Stewart, Do You Think I'm Sexy? Can you picture six kids doing a dance routine to that tune up in the attic? We had no idea what we were doing, but oh, it's a good memory. Yes, indeed. All right. Thank you all. Let us continue now. Mabel, will you please hand over the next set of music? Thank you.

Oh, now we're talking, Mabel. Yes, thank you very much for that set. Just what we needed. We heard from the beginning. Alice Coltrane, on her birthday, happy birthday, performing her song, Stopover Bombay, featuring Pharoah Sanders. And Alice was born on this date in 1937, Detroit, Michigan. Following that, we heard Lloyd Price in his song, Just Because. And we're playing that just because it's National Just Because Day. And that is the second and, I believe, the final Just Because song that we'll be hearing today. Sorry if that disappoints you. So right after that, we heard a new song from Jalen and Ganda, Burning Temptation. Really enjoyed that. Yeah, and following that, another birthday celebrant, J.D. Crow, performing Nashville Skyline Rag. J.D. Crow, born on this date in 1937 in Lexington, Kentucky. And we placed another theremin song in there from the Cramps, Wet Nightmare. That is some good quality chaotic theremin placed into that tune. Thank you very much. And that brings us to the point in the show where I sing the praises of the Rock and Soul Radio Stream's Thursday lineup, starting with Sinner's Crossroads with Kevin Nutt from 9 to 10 a.m. Time Out with PJ, that is our show, from 10 a.m. to 12 p.m. The Rock and Soul Bunny follows us from 12 to 2 p.m. Retro Obscuro with Kitschy Mama from 2 to 4 p.m. The Rock and Soul Bunny returns from 4 to 6 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Nervous Boogie with Richard J from 9 to 11 p.m. As far as days go on the Rock and Soul Radio Stream, Thursday is top quality. We encourage you all to keep it tuned here. And you know what? The Rock and Soul Radio Stream has great shows for every day of the week, not just Thursday. So please check out as much as you can. It's worth it. You won't regret it. Hey, you know, we got some sad news on Tuesday. We lost Dolly Parton, an incredible songwriter, singer, musician, personality, philanthropist, an all-around enormous ball of positivity. Heartbreaking news, right? And the tidal wave of love and appreciation for Dolly has been circulating on my social media feed and on more than one occasion.

0: Look, there's only one reasonable way to settle this. 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
1: Good old Rock. Nothing beats that. Rock,
0: paper.
1: Dope!

0: completed our show, Mabel. Thank you very much. Good work, puppy. Hey, yes, everybody. Hello. We are back, and we are wrapping it up, people. This broadcast is coming to a conclusion, and we will give you some thank yous. But first, let us tell you what you heard. Dolly Parton and Chet Atkins with Dolly's amazing song, Do I Ever Cross Your Mind? As close to perfection as possible. Rest in peace, Dolly. Thank you again. All right, what's next? The Count Basie Orchestra. That's what's next. Performing their song, Pound Cake. And it features Lester Young, who happens to be a birthday celebrant. Happy birthday to him. Born on this date in 1909, Woodville, Mississippi. Following that, we heard a TV clip from Bart and Lisa Simpson, which is our way of commemorating today, which is World Rock Paper Scissors Day. So a very happy World Rock Paper Scissors Day to all who celebrate. Since Lisa won that match with her paper, we gave you Talking Heads paper off of Fear of Music. And we finished everything up with Captain and Tennille. Love will keep us together today, people. Daryl Dragon, celebrating a birthday. He's also known as the Captain from the Captain and Tennille. Born on this date in 1942, Pasadena, California. Great, great song from Neil Sedaka. And a great way to end this show. I want to give everybody their proper due thank you, especially Jeanette O'Connor, who is celebrating her birthday today. Happy birthday again, and thank you for the great phone call. I want to thank Medson, Mike Sin, Matt Clark, Rebecca Lewis, Dave Amels, John Dalton, everybody. Music.
1: 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Lots of soul music for you this hour. 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

Hey there, groovy listeners. This is the Bunny hopping at you live from the Rock and Soul stream on WFMU. Let's take a quick peek at what Mother Nature's spinning for us today in the Big Apple. We're looking at a cloud-covered morning with the mercury sitting comfy at 74 degrees. Humidity's hanging high at 83%, so it might feel a bit more like a steam bath than a spring day. Whether you're jiving in Jersey or cruising through Queens, keep it cool and stay tuned to WFMU for all the rockin' tunes and soulful grooves you need to make this day a blast. Keep rockin', and remember, the Bunny's always here to keep your spirits as high as the skyline.

She's so confused. Patty and the emblems. And before that. Get it, come on and get it. J.D. Bryant. And before that. Too Many Memories by Passions on the album Northern Soul Fever Volume 2. And before that. Timber, Part 2, INSTL. Candy Phillips. And before that. The Way It's Got to Be. Little Bob and the Lollipops. Before that. No Man is an Island. The Van Dykes. Sweet Thang. Billy Lamont. Did you know you can make a request at 516-654-4059? Call or text 516-654-4059. It's 78 degrees in New York. Now, back to the show.

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So thick it stands up to a straw. Great Shakes.

Alright, all you cool cats and groovy gals, this is the bunny hoppin' at you on the WFMU Rock and Soul stream. Let's take a quick peek outside where the Big Apple is wrapped up in clouds. We're talking a balmy 78 degrees with the humidity hugging us tight at 82%. So, keep that lemonade icy and stay tuned for more rock and soul hits that'll keep your spirits higher than the mercury. Stick around, we've got the best tracks coming your way right here on WFMU. Keep it locked, and let's keep this party rolling.

0: We've just heard Detroit, Ronnie Love, There Goes My Baby, Garnet Mims on the album Garnet Mims. Before that, Crazy Love, The Bob Knight 4. Previous to that, A Home in Your Heart, Solomon Burke. And previous to that, Sagittarius by Moonlight, The Olympians. And previous to that, I Dig Girls by JJ Jackson. And previous to that, About Noon, Marquise. 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It's 78 degrees in New York.
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0: It's 2:15. Oh, I must get a little hand put on that watch.
1: You know, it's so hard to be in love with someone. 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I tell you, when somebody else is rocking your cradle better than you can rock your cradle yourself, there's only one thing left in this world for you to do. 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

0: Hi. Hope you're enjoying the Rock and Soul Bunny Show. In reverse order. Since you've been gone by the Conquerors. And before that. When the Other Foot Drops by Sharon Jones and the Dap Kings. And before that. I Can't Stop, No, No, No. Arthur Conley. There Is Something on Your Mind, Part 2 by Bobby Marchin. Before that. Everybody's Gonna Rock and Roll by Isley Brothers. Did you know you can make a request at 516-654-4059? 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It's 77 degrees in New York. Now, back to the show.
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Lots of soul music for you this hour. Enjoy the electric sounds of artificial intelligence.

Alright. All you cool cats and groovy gals, this is the bunny hopping at you over the airwaves on WFMU Rock and Soul Stream. Now, let's take a quick peek outside and see what Mother Nature's cooking up for us in the Big Apple. We've got clouds overhead, folks, blanketing our city skies, and the mercury is sitting pretty at 78 degrees. It's a bit sticky out there with the humidity at 83%, so whether you're bopping around a block or just lounging, keep cool, and keep it tuned right here for all your favorite rock and soul hits. Stay groovy, New York.

That was fun. We've just heard Those Lonely Blue Nights, Dave Kirk and Candyman. And previous to that, Are You Going My Way by Little Bob and the Lollipops. And previous to that, Slip Away, Charles Bradley. And previous to that, This I Swear by the Doves. Previous to that, Oh, What a Dream by Ruth Brown. I Found a Love, The Falcons. And before that, He Made You Mine, Big Daddy Rucker. 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It's 76 degrees in New York. 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

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Keep your radios tuned and your spirits high because we've got the latest scoop on the Big Apple weather scene. It's a cloudy groove in NYC this fine afternoon with the mercury hitting a mellow 76 degrees. The humidity's hanging at a steamy 86%, making it a perfect day to stay tuned to the smoothest sounds on the airwaves. Keep it locked right here, because we're spinning the hottest tracks and keeping you cool with all the weather updates you need, right here on WFMU Rock and Soul Stream. 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

Hi. Hope you're enjoying the Rock and Soul Bunny Show. In reverse order. Too Young, Too Much, Too Soon. Bobby Smith and Spinners on the album Detroit Rare Track 7. You Are So Beautiful by the Five Notes. Previous to that. Troubles I've Had. Clarence Ash. Jordan River. Naomi Shelton and the Gospel Queens. It Won't Work Out Baby. The Lost Souls. And before that. I Hurt Myself. Lee Shot Williams, request lines are open at 516-654-4059. 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It's 76 degrees in New York. Now, back to the show.

out of the rut and back in the groove. That's what happens when you make it Pepsi-Cola. Thirst is out, because Pepsi cools it fast. Taste is in, right on target. Hey, everybody, always ask for Pepsi-Cola. 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Yeah,

That was fun. You've just heard Let Love Come Between Us by James and Bobby Purify from the album Sweet Baby James. Before that, Right Track, Billy Butler from the album 101 Northern Soul Anthems Disc 1T. Previous to that, Dark at the Top of My Heart, Fred Paris from the album The Odyssey, A Northern Soul Time Capsule 1968-2014. Previous to that, Misunderstood by Joyce Kennedy on the album Darling I Still Love You, Misunderstood. Blisters by the James Hunter 6. And We Danced by Patty and the Emblems. Did you know you can make a request at 516-654-4059? 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It's 75 degrees in New York. Now, back to the music.

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I made another couple of hours worth of oldies for you. Great stuff by Jim Lee, Brenda Holly, William Cosby, and many, many more rare records. Let's get her going. This first tune here is The Purcells with The Greatest on ABC Paramount from 1964. Turn it up.

0: You know, if you were to follow a busy doctor as he makes his daily round of calls, you'd find yourself having a mighty busy time keeping up with him. Time out for many men of medicine usually means just long enough to enjoy a cigarette. And because they know what a pleasure it is to smoke a mild, good-tasting cigarette, they're particular about the brand they choose. Doctors in all branches of medicine, doctors in all parts of the country were asked, "What cigarette do you smoke, doctor?" Once again, the brand named most was Camel. Yes, according to this repeated nationwide survey, more doctors smoke Camels than any other cigarette. Why not change to Camels for the next 30 days and see what a difference it makes in your smoking enjoyment? See how Camels agree with your throat. See how mild and good-tasting a cigarette can be.
1: Now, I'm a cat with a heart of gold and the ways of a lover, I've been told, the kind of a guy that wouldn't even harm a flea. But if me and a certain character met, the cat that invented the cigarette, I'd cool that nowhere goof in the first degree. Not that I don't make that scene myself, like I keep a carton on the shelf. I've smoked those Filter Kings, and I ain't dead yet. But nicotine slaves are all the same. At a rock and roll party or a petting game, everything must stop while they smoke that cigarette.

The other night, I had a date, the most swinging chick in the 49 states. She was enough to drive most any cat insane. She said she loved me, and it seemed to me that things were about like they ought to be. So hand in hand, we strolled down Lover's Lane. She was oh so far from a cake of ice, and our kissing party was going real nice. 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So I gave her another kiss and a little squeeze, and she said, "Daddy, like, excuse me, please, I just gotta have another cigarette."

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And now's your chance to get in on all that action. Your chance to find out what it's really all about.

0: 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Somebody right through the trees. 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

0: Hi, Ann. 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
1: Well, I guess I'm busy.
0: Oh, yeah? Any chance of giving him the brush off for me?
1: Well, of all the nerve...

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You're listening to Retro Obscuro Weirdo Oldies here on WFMU's Rock and Soul Radio. Thanks for joining me this week. We began the show with a great song by the Purcells, but the greatest on ABC Paramount from 1964. They have an old scratchy one. Shackled and Bound by Gentleman Jim and the Horsemen on Fox Records out of Minnesota from 1966. We had a great take of Smoke, Smoke, Smoke That Cigarette, the old Merle Travis and Tex Williams tune performed by Don Carson and the Whirlaways. Oh, so great. And Crest Records from 1958. Then we had a lovely instrumental by Tony Castle and the Raiders with Sincerely, a Lee Hazelwood production on Don Records from 1961. We had Boom Bop Da Ka Ka by Eddie Bond, good old rockabilly on Stomper Time Records from 1958, followed by King Carl with the Eddie Lockjaw Davis Quartet. Everybody on that one. Sure Like to Run on Savoy Records from 1949. And then a real rarity by Win Menifee with I'm Running Around on Fraternity Records from 1966. Just now we had an old teener by John Sardo. Love Can Make You Cry on Vivid Records from 1965. Thanks for tuning in. Next up, I've got Kenneth Rice with I Want You to Be My Baby on Diplomat Records from 1963, right here on Rock and Soul Radio.

0: Jimmy thinks that she has the key to popularity, parking in cars with the boys at night. When Jerry brags about taking Ginny out, he learns that she dates all the boys, and he feels less important.
1: Well,

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0: put me on pretty good, huh?
1: What are you talking about?
0: You know what I'm talking about. Today is Thursday, huh?
1: Today is Thursday.
0: Today is Friday.
1: But I tell you, it's Thursday.
0: Why don't you look at a calendar once in a while?
1: I did. That's why I know it's Thursday.
0: I know it's Thursday.

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1: Why not?
0: Go ahead.
1: All right, I will, and there'll only be one question. Are you ready?
2: Yes.
1: Well, I forgot.
0: Oh.
1: No. Here it is.

I take you to a nightclub. Because I look around, you ought to focus a bit and say, baby, don't you let me down. You drank before, ask what else you have. You said bring me a double shot.

there, gang. Kitschy Mama here. You're listening to Retro Obscuro here on Sock and Roll Radio. Thank you for tuning in. In that last set, we began with Kenneth Rice with I Want You to Be My Baby on Diplomat Records from 1963. Then we had My Ugly Cheater by David Noble. Lots of friggin' kazoo in that one on the Don D label from 1962. We had Ben E. King with a golden oldie, Show Me the Way, on Atco Records from 1960. And then Janet Dean with A Sunday Kind of Love, a cute song on Liberty from 1961. And some reggae by Sammy with You Have Been Drunk on Count John the Lion Records from 1960 as well. And then Arthur Gunter with a great song, Baby, You Better Listen, on Excello from 1956. Just now we had Tennessee Thompson and the Boomerangs with Slippin' and Slidin' on RCT Records from 1959. Thanks for tuning in. Next up, I've got Charles Berry with I'm a Poor Boy on Jetstream Records from 1966 right here on Retro Obscuro.

Tell you what we got. You got that little piece of paper I sent along with this record. Tells you all about all these albums we want to talk about. Great values, friends. Albums that you can get from Ernie's and save a lot of money. Ernie's Record Mart, the one and only. Located right here in Nashville, Tennessee, and nowhere else but Nashville. All right? Okay, let's get on with the thing here.

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No cans, no table scraps, no gravies. 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

0: Yes, I'm doing all right now.
1: Kitschy Mama here. You're listening to Retro Obscuro here on WFMU's Rock and Soul Radio stream. Thanks for lending an ear this afternoon. We began that third set with Charles Berry with I'm a Poor Boy on Jetstream Records from 1966. We had the Orioles with Hold Me, Squeeze Me, Hold Me Tight on Jubilee Records from 1951, followed by a beautiful instrumental, Rogo, by Joe Nathan and the Hornets on Track Records from who knows when. We had the Echoes with He Won't Tell on USA Records from 1958. And then Phil Johnson with Drummer Man, a great song on Elmont Records from 1963. Then we had an old wacky one, like Jungle Psych by the Reflecting Times with That's a Native. Holy drums on that one. That's on the Jody record label from 1969. So weird. Just now we had Katie Blue and the Peppermints with Doing All Right on H.O.B. Records from 1959. Thank you for listening. Next up, I've got the Sheiks with Walk That Walk on Cat Records from 1955. Right here on Sock and Roll Radio.

Whatever happens in our lives, good or bad, it can mean another country song. I wrote this one from my heart, and I hope you're ready for just one more broken heart.

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1: 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Sounds like a bubble in a bathtub.

there, gang. Kitschy Mama here. You're listening to the Weirdo Oli Show, Retro Obscuro, here on Rock and Soul Radio. Thank you for tuning in. This fine Thursday, isn't it? We started that last one off with the Sheiks with Walk That Walk on Cat Records from 1955. Then we have probably one of my favorite songs of the whole shebang, Jim Lee with Gonna Make You Mine Tonight, a cute little song on Cobra Records from 1959. We had Ray Scott with The Train's Done Gone on Irwin Records from 1960, followed by another great one by the Crayons, Crazy Dream, on Council Records from 1963. We'd Brenda Holly as Promise. She's only 12 years old on that track there. First Love, First Broken Heart on Eunice Records from 1960. Here's a name you don't hear anymore. We'd Barbara George with I'm in a Strain on AFO Records from 1961. And then a bad recording of a great instrumental, Bluebell Bounce by the Blue Echoes, out of Worcester, Massachusetts, on Bristol Records from 1963. Just now we had the Kingtones with A Love I Had on Kitico Records out of Grand Rapids, Michigan from 1962. Thanks for tuning in. Next up, I've got Vic and Marcel in the Four Bars, but that's my girl on Don Butt Records from 1966, right here on Retro Obscuro.

0: have got a blind spot or a dumb spot or something.
1: What is this?
2: I believe it's a place.
3: Just go in.
1: Sure is dark in here.
2: It's big too.
1: Yeah, that's Pete in the corner.
3: Looks like a dive to me.
1: I have a restroom. Pete,
2: Big man Brown's. Oh, I'm here. What's this right here?

Oh, your magic twanger, Froggy.

Hey you there, folks. You're listening to Retro Obscuro here on Rock and Soul Radio. My name is Kitschy Mama. Thank you for listening to my show. In that last little bundle of songs, we began with Vic Marcel and the Four Bars, but that's my girl, on Don Butt Records from 1966. Oh, yes. We had the Delicates out of Los Angeles after that, Coming Down with Love on Challenge Records from 65, followed by a great song by the Jesters of Newport. Where Have You Been? On Solar Records from 65 as well. We had Clyde McFadder doing A Suburban Town off of his album Songs of the Big City on Mercury from 1964. And then we had Harry Deal in the Galaxies, a group out of Taylorsville, North Carolina, doing their best swing and blue jeans, A Double Shot of My Baby's Love, off their album I Feel Good All Over on Lotus Records from 66. We had Mickey Buckins and the New Breed doing their old Olympics tune, Big Boy Pete, a real squirrely one there, on South Camp Records from 1967. And then Gary Warren with a twanger, You've Broken Up, on Shatter Records from 1963. Just now we had another cute little song by the Four Arts with Just One Night on She Records from 1964. I got one more set for you, and we're going to start it off with the Five Shillings and their wacky tune, The Snake, on Decca Records from 1958, right here on Rock and Soul Radio.

friends, I'm going to play an accordion medley for you. 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
1: Music in the Air is aimed for the mid-evening listener who finds mood music with very little talk just right for relaxation and enjoyment.

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0: Gunner?
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0: Oh, you'd soon get tired of it, Pete. 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Nearly 2,000 in 5 years. It's always the same old stuff.
1: Are you crazy? What about rock and roll? That's new enough, isn't it? I don't

there, gang. This is Kitschy Mommy. You've been listening to Retro Obscuro here on WFMU's Rock and Soul Radio stream. Thank you so much for joining me this fine, fine Thursday. In that last and final set, we began with The Snake by The Five Shillings on Stecker Records from 1958. Then we had William Cosby. Yeah, what an unfortunate name. Bill Cosby. Also the founding member of the group The Music Emporium, doing some accordion psych in his song Beware. A Neophonic Records from who knows when. Just a wacky one. Be the Four Pennies after that, and their lovely instrumental, Hackaday Part 1, on Rost Records from 1963. Then we had Don't Lock My Love Outside by Curly Long, also known as Joey Long, on Azalea Records from 1956. And I Don't Care by the Selmas Brothers on Post Records, also from 1955. Just now we had Tommy Lee with Won't You Make Up Your Mind.

taken on Tribe Records from 1962. If you like what you heard, you can join me every Thursday afternoon and keep the rock and soul streaming all night long. In the 6 o'clock hour, tune in for Mistress of a Thousand Moods with your host, Jesse. And then wonderful girl group sounds on Crayons to Perfume with your host, Glynis, DJ Girl Group Girl at 7 o'clock. Last but not least, we have rotations at 8, and every week you get a new DJ with an hour of swell tunes. And speaking of swell tunes, I will be having another show on Saturday, June 21st. I'll be hosting a drop-in, a special hour of very obscure reggae, ska, and Calypso Island music. That's Saturday on the drop-in at 6 o'clock Eastern Time right here on the Rock and Soul Radio stream. Super excited for that one. I'm going to leave you with one last song tonight, folks, and it's going to be the beautiful voice of LaRose Phillips and her song, Don't Take Me Away From You, an old Titus Turner tune on Gold Disc Records from 1963. Thanks for listening, folks, and we'll see you next week. Adios.

And now, folks, it's time to say goodnight. We sincerely appreciate your patronage and hope we've succeeded in bringing you an enjoyable evening of entertainment. Please drive home carefully and come back again soon. Good night.

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I've got a lot of great music for you this hour. Enjoy the electric sounds of artificial intelligence.

Hey there, groovy listeners. This is your man the Bunny hopping at you over the airwaves on WFMU Rock and Soul Stream. Let's take a quick peek outside, shall we? Right now, in the heart of the Big Apple, we've got clouds overhead with a smooth 76 degrees. Humidity's playing at 87%, making it a bit muggy, but hey, it's perfect weather to roll down those windows and turn up the tunes. Keep it locked right here for all your favorite hits. Now, let's spin some more tracks and keep this afternoon moving right along.

That was fun. Shapes of Things, Mono LP. The Gans. And previous to that, Don't Run and Hide, Mono. The Hollies. And before that, I'm Higher Than I'm Down by the Aardvarks. Renaissance Fair by the Human Instinct. Man with Money, Remix, by the Everly Brothers. 12:30, Young Girls Are Coming to the Canyon, Mono 45, by the Mamas and the Papas. Previous to that, Carol by Frankie Valli and the Four Seasons. Did you know you can make a request at 516-654-4059? 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It's 74 degrees in New York. 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

Ladies and gentlemen, boys and girls, this is the Bunny Hoppin' at Ya live on the WFMU Rock and Soul stream. Now, let's take a peek outside, shall we? If you're in NYC, grab your umbrellas because we've got some rain drizzling down this fine afternoon. Oh yes, it's a wet 74°F out there with the humidity hugging us at 89%. Whether you're dancing in the rain or cozying up indoors, keep it locked right here for all the best beats and tunes. Stay cool, stay dry, and stay groovy with me, the Bunny, on the Rock and Soul stream.

That was fun. In reverse order. A man has to go back to the crossroads. James Brown. Just Give Me Your Time. Sharon Jones and the Dap Kings. And before that, Not Fade Away by the Rolling Stones. And before that, Everybody's Gonna Be Happy, Demo. The Kinks. About Noon. Marquise. Previous to that, Happy Anniversary by Pat Baudrill. And previous to that, High on Love by Knickerbockers on the album Where the Action Is. Los Angeles Nuggets 1965-1968. 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It's 73 degrees in New York. Now, back to the music.

You've just heard. Let's kiss and make up. Falcons. Woman, you're breaking me. The group. Long, long time. AJ and the Savages on the album Teenage Shutdown 15, She's a Pest. Before that. Guess We'll Fall in Love. Bobby Fuller. 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

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I've got a lot of great music for you this hour. Enjoy the electric sounds of artificial intelligence.

0: 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Angelica wept with wine. Tears sliding slowly up a forehead. Rotary Connection is a slight deviation from the norm. 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Rotary Connection.
1: 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But a Brother Love special is waiting for you at the listening post. 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The Listening Post, 5500 Walnut Street, Shady.

Alright, all you cool cats and groovy listeners, this is the bunny hopping at you on the WFMU Rock and Soul stream. Now, let's take a quick peek outside, shall we? If you're thinking about stepping out in the Big Apple this fine afternoon, grab that umbrella. We've got rain coming down with a smooth temperature of 73 degrees. Humidity's hanging high at 90%, making it a real slick scene out there. So, keep your vinyl dry and stay tuned right here for all the best beats and treats. Stick with me, the bunny, and let's keep rocking despite the rain.

That was fun. We've just heard Come Back to Me, with Strings, by Jerry and the Pacemakers. Previous to that, I'll See Your Light, Mono, by the Everly Brothers. Previous to that, Saturday Night by the Country Gentlemen. Vagrant Winter, Bob Seger and the Last Herd. The Nitty Gritty by Gladys Knight and the Pips. One Too Many Mornings, Mono. The Beau Brummels. Previous to that, One by One. The Mockingbirds. Previous to that, Alan's Tune by the Tornadoes. And before that, Baby Let Me Bang Your Box by the Toppers. 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Now, back to the show.

Hey there, groovy listeners. This is the Bunny hopping at you on the Rock and Soul stream, WFMU. Let's take a quick peek outside, shall we? It's a wet one in the Big Apple today, with rain pouring down and temperatures hanging at a cool 73 degrees. Humidity's high too, at 90%, making it a perfect day to stay inside with your favorite tunes. Keep it locked right here on WFMU for all the best rock and soul to brighten up this dreary day. Stay dry, stay safe, and keep on rockin', my friends.

That was fun. In reverse order. Love Power. Stamens Express from the album Love Power, Woman, Love Thief. Before that. Only Those in Love. The Astronauts. And before that. Look Through Any Window, French version. The Hollies. Before that. The Green Slime by Charles Fox from the album A Fistful of Fuzz. Before that. Anti-Musical. Miguel Rios on the album Algo Salva Heat. Previous to that. I Ain't Gonna Eat Out My Heart Anymore by the Jacksons. 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It's 74 degrees in New York. Now, back to the music.

in reverse order. Cuckoo. Monks. And before that, Harry Braff. Bee Gees. Before that, Waterloo Sunset, Mono. The Kinks. And previous to that, 5D, Fifth Dimension. The Birds. Before that, Don't Be Afraid. Frankie Carl and the Dreams. 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It's 74 degrees in New York. Now, back to the show.

You are listening to Mistress of a Thousand Moods with Jesse. Whatever mood you might be in, we are here to entertain you. So sit back, enjoy the ride. If it gets a little bit bumpy, it only gets better. Hang on tight. Don't let go. With the mood that goes with the day.

Hey everyone out in Rock and Soul Radio Land. You are listening to Mistress of a Thousand Moods, and I am, of course, Mistress Jessie. And I want to thank you all for joining me tonight, and I hope you have all been having a great week. And hey, if not, I hope this show makes your week just a little bit better. Now, I'm going to run down what we just heard in our Glam Slam. We heard Zappo and their 1973 raver, Rock and Roll Crazy. Before Zappo, we heard Tom Hartman with his 1971 single, Sunshine Woman. Before Tom Hartman, we heard Willie Zango and the Mechanics with the 1973 single, Hot Rod. Before Willie Zango and the Mechanics, we heard Rats off of the 1974 Rats first release and the track Queen. Maybe that one goes out to me because I think I'm a queen. And we started that set with April and the 1975 single, Rollin' It Over. And hey, just a quick announcement. I will be filling in for Terry on the Cherry Blossom Clinic this coming Wednesday from 6 to 8 p.m. So I hope you'll all join me. Now, let's see what moods I have lined up for us in this next set of music.

0: Welcome back, everyone. And again, I want to thank you for joining me not only this week, but every week here on Mistress of a Thousand Moods. And remember to tune into Rockin' Soul Radio each and every day, because there are a lot of great shows with something for everyone. And we have a new show starting on September 9th. JS will be hosting the Aromatic Arboretum from 4 to 6 p.m. Welcome, Jay, to the Rockin' Soul family. Now, let me tell you what I just played. We heard Jow Head off of the 1980 Pincer Movement release and the track Swiss Air. Before Jow Head, we heard Vehicle and their new single, Escalators. Before Vehicle, we heard Index with their new single, Earth. Before Index, we heard Earth Tongue and their new single, Dimly Lit Cadaver. And we started that set with the Odyssey Cold off the Volume 3 new release with Our First Trip. Just lots of great new stuff in that set, if you ask me. I mean, it's what, going to be September soon, and 2026 has just killed it this year with the new releases. So I hope you have all been enjoying them, as I try to bring you as many as I can each and every week. Alrighty, enough of me yapping and going on and on and on. Let's just jump into our last set of music.
1: 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You!

Welcome back, everyone. Let's run down what we heard in that third and final set. We heard Weather Happy and their catchy new single, It Leaks Out. Before Weather Happy, we heard Formal Speedwear with their new single, The Ballad of DCB. Before Formal Speedwear, we heard Weird 1000 and their new single, Grass. Before Weird 1000, we heard Guiding Light off of their killer, Fear on My Own Time, a new release with Egoismus. Before Guiding Light, we heard Ismatic Guru and their new single, It's Nothing. And we started that set with new music from Lothario off of the IOU EP and the track IOU. All right, everyone, that was a super fun hour, and I hope you all had as much fun as I did. I want to thank you all for hanging out with me today, and I hope you enjoyed this hour of music. And you know, I really, really, really hope it changed your mood for the better. And as always, thanks for talking with me on my live comments board. It's always a blast. And to all you new listeners out there, come on in and say hi. We love chatting with everyone. And hey guys, don't forget to come hang out with me on Wednesday from 6 to 8 p.m. on the Cherry Blossom Clinic. But hey, that's only if you think you can handle 3 hours of moods next week. All right, so with that, I am going to leave you with Joanne Campbell and her 1962 single, Sloppy Joe. Have a great weekend, everyone. Take care, and I will be back with more moods for you again.

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It's Crayons to Perfume. And I'm your host, Glynis, DJ Girl Group Girl, and for the next hour, I'll be playing you some of the sweetest, toughest, warmest, and wildest women ever waxed.

Welcome to Crayons to Perfume. I hope you are ready for a fabulous French freakout. I've got psychedelic Yeah Yeah Girls on cue today here on the turntables, from the cute and the weird to way out covers, groovy feminine fronted groups, and lysergic ladies. It's time to take a psychedelic voyage en français. And in that fabulous French freaked out first short set, Stella and Le Dol de Jean. Stella considered herself kind of an anti-Yaya girl. I think that might have actually been the term that she used. Began recording at just 12 years old, including writing her own songs, which she started penning with her uncle. They were all kind of this tongue-in-cheek, often sarcastic lyric. Le Dol de Jean, or The Idol of the Masses, was just one of many, many releases she made from the ages of 12 to 17. And at 17, she just decided, why am I putting myself through this? Why am I doing this? And quit. We also heard from Quebec's Jenny Rock. She was the darling of the mid-60s Quebecois rock and roll scene. She was sassy, sweet, petite, and had the pleasure of opening for the Rolling Stones live in concert. In 1969, she recorded her only psychedelic venture, a freakbeat, freakout version of Deep Purple's Hush. And I just love the effects that they used on that track to get the freakout sound. And the show started today with Isabel and Enstrumgram. I found that on the Wiz compilation, which is a fantastic compilation series of French psychedelia from the 60s into the 70s. Isabel's preteen existential pondering of race and inequality is equal parts charming as it is a diatribe on an old societal crisis. Well, we're going to continue on with our next set, and it is all covers, starting with this great cover of David Bowie's Laughing Gnome.

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0: bon, ça va, j'ai compris.

You're listening to Crayons to Perfume. I'm Glynis, DJ Girl Group Girl. That was Marie Laforet, and I'm sure you recognized that song that she calls Marie de Sur Marie Corée, her version of the Rolling Stones' Paint It Black, which was an unusual song for Marie to sing, but at the same time, oh so fitting. Her voice, perfect. She mostly was a chanson chanteuse and didn't really sing rock and roll, more like love songs, and had an amazing output. But in 1966, she tried a little bit of rock and roll. Before that, we heard two Canadian tributes to the Jefferson Airplane, Quebec all-girl band Les Intrigantes and their cover of White Rabbit, which they titled La Justice, and Jeanette Reno, who again was another singer that sang a lot of more romantic songs. I have a couple of earlier 60s albums of her doing the girl group style. She had such a wide and expansive vocal range that she could sing just about anything. We heard her do Somebody to Love, and I'm going to butcher this French because I do not know how to pronounce Quelqu'un à Amour. Back to France, and Fermeture Éclair, one of two lysergic laments courtesy of Delphine that we're going to hear today. That was a cover of We the People's In the Past, written by the late Wayne Proctor, and I have no idea how Delphine got a hold of it, but it was a beautiful pairing. And that set started with Algerian-Canadian singer Caroline, whose only real interesting release was this strange, almost frightening take on David Bowie's The Laughing Gnome. It sounds a little bit maybe like a kid's song, but then it just gets weird, especially with her rather straight singing style. Well, I hope you're having as much fun today as I am having. I would love to know if you have heard more French female-fronted psychedelic songs. This taxed my knowledge. I am at a loss for any other additions, and I'm sure there are many. I just want to remind you that next month, starting next week, it's Soultember here on Crayons to Perfume, all soul, all month long. And next Tuesday, September the 1st, Rock and Soul listener turned DJ JS fills in for Matt and Mike on What's Happening. Then on September the 9th, Tuesday, 4 to 6 p.m., Jay starts his regular Aromatic Arboreum. So welcome Jay to the Rock and Soul radio stream as a regular DJ. I look forward to your shows. Next up, we're going to hear from Jacqueline Tabe, who begins an early morning psychedelic routine at 7 a.m.

more lysergic Canadians here on Crayons to Perfume from 1971. That was Caro and Dans le ventre d'une énorme baleine, in the belly of a big whale. Before that, German actress and singer Ute Tagger and Balladeer. She was in movies Live for Life, Sign of the Lion, Goodbye Again, and in the late 60s in a movie called The Eroticism. And that makes a lot of sense when you hear that song. Franz Gall's Ode to LSD before that, Teeny Weeny Boppy, the second psychedelic offering for us today from Belgian singer Delphine, Le Prison de Sa Majesté, a comparison of confinement, physical, mental, societal, and the desire for freedom. And then another Belgian singer, actress, and a comedian, I would say, because this song is rather a murderously humorous song of opposites attracting or not. C'est pour ça from Annie Cordy. Beginning our set, Jacqueline Tabe and 7 Hours du Matin, a pouty teenage pondering about routine and boredom. Well, last week's wig out hosting didn't work out quite the way I hoped it would, and it didn't happen, but it will happen this week. So tune in to the wig out on Sunday at 8 p.m. and I will play you my flip sides from 1966, the B-sides of some great records that came out that year. In sad news, so far this week, we have lost Janice Bradford Hobbs, who was a songwriter who wrote some amazing hits. You'll know her from writing the song Money, and worked at Motown for many years. We will pay tribute to Janice Bradford next week during Soultember. We also lost Shelley Fabre and, of course, the one and only Dolly Parton. There are other not so happy things going on or have gone on this week in my life in particular. So I am super glad to be here this week to celebrate life and the good things in life. And one of the good things in life are these great psychedelic records from the ladies of France and beyond. Obviously, you've noticed that there is a bit of a theme of actresses singing. A lot of these records, the women were singers, but also became actresses or vice versa. And that is no different with Elsa Leroy. She was a little bit of an actress and put out a couple of great singles in the mid-60s.

0: Ending the show today, Yaya girl Zuzu, or Danny, she recorded under both names, fronted the psychedelic rock group Calcium in the late 60s. Their only release was a single until this album surfaced, thanks to the psychedelic archaeologists at Monster Melodies. That was Jette Cru. Perfect weirdness from Brigitte Bardot. The Weird, the Wonderful, and Way Out Contact, written by Serge Gainsbourg. Poppy Flowers, or Chorus Reverendus, recorded a very rare, obscure psych EP, which was re-released in 2017. We heard the cut Dance Sans Euphorie.
1: Ready,